You're listening to KXLU 88.9 FM Los Angeles, broadcasting worldwide at KXLU.com. My name is Gail. I've been your DJ for the last a bit over 2 hours now. I will be on until 9 a.m. Pacific Standard Time, so if you're enjoying the music, be sure to stick around till then. That last song we just heard was called Dagger by Slow Dive off of their album Souvlaki, one of the greatest shoegaze albums of all time. And actually, earlier we played a song by a band called Mojave 3, and that is featuring three of the members of Slow Dive. And the song right before that was by Chad Van Gallen called Peace on the Rise off of Diaper Island. Before that, we had another song by The Microphones called The Pull off of It Was Hot, We Stayed in the Water. And before that, we had Two-Headed Boy by Neutral Milk Hotel off of their classic acclaimed album, In the Airplane Over the Sea. Right before that, we had Blunderland by Skating Polly off of Fuzz Delicum. And right before that, we had a song by Bauhaus called All We Ever Wanted Was Everything off of The Sky's Gone Out. And the first song we had in that section of music was Nuclear Bomb, the acoustic version by Cherry Glazer. So good morning to everyone currently tuned in. I hope you're all having a wonderful day so far and enjoying the music. Thank you for joining me on this day where we're listening to a nice mix of acoustic, indie folk, and indie rock music. And for those of you who just joined us, or it's your first time tuning into my show, hello, welcome. My name is Gail, and I play a different genre of music every single week. So, of course, this week is a lot of acoustic music. But just last week, I had a shoegaze and dream pop show, and the week before that was trip hop and downtempo music. I've done drum and bass, house and techno, all kinds of punk, rock, hip hop, metal. The list goes on. So if that sounds like something that interests you, feel free to join us every Wednesday, 6 to 9 a.m. Pacific Standard Time. That's when I'll be on these airwaves playing music for you guys. And of course, if you would like to check out some set lists, playlists, and a few archived shows of mine, you can head on over to my Linktree. That'll be linktr.ee/GailEST. Once again, linktr.ee/GailEST. And with that, we're going to get right back into the music. And this is the last section of music I have for today before I'll be signing off for the week. So I'll let this play out and then I'll be back to wrap things up. This is Banshee Beat by Animal Collective off of Feels.